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2: A largely dry day across the UK for Wednesday. Plenty of sunny spells, but there could be an occasional shower as well. Temperatures ranging from 16 degrees Celsius in Scotland to 20 degrees Celsius in the south of England.
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2: Hundreds of flights are being cancelled because of issues with air traffic control. Ben Monsay is here with more.
3: Several airports, including Edinburgh, Manchester and Heathrow, say they've been affected. National Air Traffic Services say recovering from the disruption will take some time, but their engineers are working on site to resume normal operations as quickly as possible. Transport Secretary Heidi Alexander has apologised for the frustrating delays.
2: More than 1.7 million patients waited for more than half a day for emergency care. That's despite concerns that long A&E waits are linked to an increased risk of death. That's according to a new report from the National Audit Office. Doctors have warned that a reaction caused by resting electronic devices on bare skin is on the rise in children. It comes after a preteen boy was diagnosed with erythema ab igni, also known as toasted skin syndrome, after resting his laptop on his stomach for up to 8 hours a day. And LIV Golf has begun bankruptcy protection proceedings as it seeks to restructure under a proposed player-first ownership model. That's the latest from Radio News Hub. I'm Jules Eastbridge.
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3: A largely dry day across the UK for Wednesday. Plenty of sunny spells, but there could be an occasional shower as well. Temperatures ranging from 16 degrees Celsius in Scotland to 20 degrees Celsius in the south of England.
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3: Israel say they're closing the British consulate in Jerusalem. It's after the Foreign Secretary Ed Miliband announced the UK will take action against firms providing services to them.
4: We act on the import of goods from illegal settlements. We ban advertising of illegal settlements. We act on services to prevent new settlement expansion. We act on settler violence. We support accountability for what has happened in Gaza. And we pledge to galvanise the international community to confront the ongoing and urgent humanitarian crisis.
3: New reports estimated that across England last year, more than 1.7 million patients waited for more than half a day for emergency care. That's despite concerns that long A&E waits are linked to an increased risk of death. The funeral of King Harold V of Norway is taking place today, with the Prince of Wales attending to represent his father. And bankruptcy protection proceedings have been started by LIV Golf as it looks to restructure under a proposed player-first ownership model. On Tuesday, a Chapter 11 petition was filed in the US. That's the latest from Radio News Hub. I'm Jules Eatbridge.
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5: Scattered showers gradually fading, leaving a largely dry and bright day across the UK. Breezy along some coasts, but tending to ease later with highs of 19 degrees Celsius.
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5: The Foreign Secretary has rejected the suggestion he's put British Jews at risk after announcing sanctions on illegal West Bank settlements. Both Israel and the US criticised the UK's move, which will see a ban on imports from illegal settlements in the occupied Palestinian territory.

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1: Wednesday morning, 9th of September, the night after the NTA. Talk about that a little bit later this morning. Of course, Seal and Crazy to play for you after Shakira.

0: Mark and Phil. Hi there, morning to you.
1: Hello.
0: So, Phil, did you get West by chance yesterday?
1: Oh, yes, Mark.
0: Yeah, I think you and just about everybody else. But today's going to be a nice day, 19 degrees, sunny as well. And the day after the National Television Awards, we'll be talking about that in our showbiz bulletins throughout the morning. And if you want to know what today is also famous for, including which famous actor's got a birthday, stay listening. We'll let you know after Clean Bandit with Zara Larsson. I've been here.

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0: past your street. 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
1: Olivia Rodrigo, driver's license, 6:17 on the morning show with Mark and Phil.
2: Yes, thanks for sticking us on this morning.
1: If you didn't catch the NTAs and you don't want to go any of the surprises, turn off now for a few minutes. We'll be back in a moment. We'll play for you some Mika and Grace Kelly in just a moment.
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4: The stars were out at the National Television Awards in London. Clarkson's Farm took home the trophy for Best Docuseries, and Michael McIntyre's Big Show won the Bruce Forsyth Entertainment Award. It was hosted by Joel Dommett at the O2 Arena. Channel 4 is cutting hundreds of jobs. It'll be one of the biggest round of layoffs in its 43-year history. It's said to be reducing its workforce by around a quarter and is expected to cut between 300 to 325 staff roles. Sir Tom Jones says ITV made the decision to fire him from the Voice UK coaching panel. The 86-year-old has been an on-off coach since the show started in 2012. It follows rumours he may not return for the upcoming series. And Stephen Knight says writing the next James Bond film feels like he's doing his duty for King and Country. The writer, best known for creating Peaky Blinders, will pen the new 007 script.
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8: 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I promise you it won't happen again.

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1: 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Hello, morning. It's Wednesday, September the 9th, National Teddy Bear today, Phil.
2: Aww.
1: Have you still got and do you keep your childhood teddy bear still?
2: I have got a childhood teddy bear. It's in the cupboard, but yes.
1: Oh, okay.
2: Yeah.
1: Ooh,
2: you?
1: Okay. No, not at all. also, National Sudoku Day today.
2: Oh, okay. For all those puzzle fans.
1: Yeah.
2: Birthday celebrations today include Hugh Grant.
1: Nice.
2: Still got it, Hugh. Yeah, that's all I'm saying. Who else have we got? Oh, Dave Stewart from Eurythmics.
1: Oh, yes.
2: And Michael Bublé.
1: Michael Bublé. What a collection of men.
2: What a collection of fine specimens.
1: Yeah.
2: Yes.
1: Hugh Grant, apparently 66 today.
2: No.
1: I know. Doesn't look it.
2: He does he?
1: No, apparently he's played the lovable British bloke on so many films at this point. If someone was to walk into a room carrying a cup of tea looking awkward, Hollywood probably cast them immediately.

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2: Scattered showers gradually fading, leaving a largely dry and bright day across the UK. Breezy along some coasts, but tending to ease later with highs of 19 degrees Celsius.
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2: The Foreign Secretary has rejected the suggestion he's put British Jews at risk after announcing sanctions on illegal West Bank settlements. The move will see a ban on imports from illegal settlements in the occupied Palestinian territories, as well as sanctions on individuals and firms providing services to settlers. Shadow Foreign Secretary Tom Tugendhat says the measures risk dividing the UK.
3: Turning Israel into a pariah will risk sectarian division in our own country and risk a further rise in anti-Semitic violence on our own streets.
2: The boss of an air traffic control provider is speaking to the Transport Secretary today after disruption cancelled almost 180 flights. Tens of thousands of passengers have been caught up in the chaos, which is set to continue across airports including Heathrow, Gatwick, Manchester and Stansted. And youth unemployment is likely to be even higher than official stats. That's according to the Children's Commissioner, who's warned of a blind spot with tens of thousands of young people slipping through the cracks. That's the latest from Radio News Hub. I'm Holly Hughes.
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0: Tracy Abrams, and That's So True. Got Kylie on the way for you, and Katy Perry as well.
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0: Yes, hello, morning to you. 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And once you do that, Katy Perry, fireworks on for you after Kylie. Love at First Sight. Good morning.

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1: Morning, you're with Mark and Will. Mark and Phil. Hello.
2: Hello. Have you got someone on the side?
1: Now, here's the thing.
2: Yeah.
1: I don't want to call you out on this, Phil. I'm sure you're not in this group. Apparently, some of us are disgusting.
2: Right. You're treading a fine line here, right?
1: Yeah.
2: How am I disgusting?
1: I'm not saying you are. I'm saying some of us are. It seems that some of us can go a whole 12 months without washing our towels.
2: You are joking. 12 months?
1: Yeah, one in three only wash their towels every 3 months.
2: Oh.
1: And the worst offenders apparently are from Glasgow, Leicester and Sheffield.
2: As long as we haven't got Reading and Bracknell on that list, we're all right.
1: I think Berkshire swerved a good one here. an estimated 2 million of us only wash our towels once a year.
2: That is so gross, isn't it?
1: Can you imagine? They must even be standing up by themselves in the corner.
2: We're all now thinking, right, I'm going to go and get the towels in the wash, aren't we?
1: Well, there is that, you know, waking up, I'm going to do the towels now before I go to work, right? There's another group of people thinking, like me, well, I know it's not me, so is it you?

0: Katy Perry fireworks, 20 to 7.
1: Still to come, we have the Morning Muddle Quiz and we share what we've learned in the past 24 hours.
0: Yeah, in fact, today's question's all about medicines. We'll be setting the question off to 7 this morning. And in a moment, playing for you the script and Madonna as well.
1: But first, here's the latest sport. When I
2: wake up. Hey. Wake up.
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4: Aston Villa have made a triumphant return to the Champions League with a 3-2 win over Club Bruges. Boss Unai Emery is happy to be back in the competition.
5: Very motivated and I'm very excited to play this competition. Europe is something fantastic. It's like we can continue feeling proud of how we did.
4: Meanwhile, a positive start on the road for Man City. A Haaland double took the Blues to a 2-0 win at Porto. In the Carabao Cup, Newcastle, Bournemouth, Sunderland and Crystal Palace are all through to the fourth round of the competition. Harry Kane, Jude Bellingham and Declan Rice have all been shortlisted for the Ballon d'Or. England captain Kane is the bookies' favourite to pick up the prestigious award. And in tennis, Aryna Sabalenka admitted she was pushed to the limit by Linda Noskova before battling through to the semi-finals of the US Open.
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1: 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There's just a fair chance you might be able to get one right now if you fancy doing that today. Bye.

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6: Scattered showers gradually fading, leaving a largely dry and bright day across the UK. Breezy along some coasts, but tending to ease later with highs of 19 degrees Celsius.
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6: Ed Miliband has denied putting British Jews at risk. It's after he announced sanctions on illegal West Bank settlements. Both Israel and the US criticised the UK's move, which will see a ban on imports from illegal settlements in the occupied Palestinian territories and sanctions on individuals and firms providing services to settlers. Shadow Foreign Secretary Tom Tugendhat says the measures risk dividing the UK.
7: Well, this isn't about Israel alone. And it certainly isn't about reducing the complexity of the region to a single sentence. But sadly, the government is in the process of doing just that.
6: The Children's Commissioner warns there could be more NEETs than we think. Dame Rachel D'Souza estimates some 42,000 16 and 17-year-olds are enrolled in colleges, but attending less than half the time, meaning they're disengaged from education but remain outside official figures. The families of two police officers

0: on waiting times, but Andy Morrison from the NAO says more needs to be done.
1: What is undermining that, though, is that there are high levels of bed occupancy across the hospital system, and that makes it much more difficult to put patients into the right ward at the right time. We're also seeing that patients in hospital admitted from A&E are in hospital for almost a day longer.
0: The government says they're taking action. That's the latest from Radio News Hub. I'm Holly Hughes.
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5: It's Wednesday, September 9th. We're 2 days away from the Great North 5K in Newcastle. 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
2: The sun's out. It's going to be a great day.
1: Yeah, you can't beat a bit of the sunshine, can you? 19 degrees across Berkshire today as well. And some of the biggest tunes to get your Wednesday morning started, like this from the Sugar Babes. It was-

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0: NTA's last night, I thought it was actually pretty good. Joel did a good job as ever. And Jeremy's Choir, who opened it up with Jeremy there as well, I thought was just fantastic.
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1: The stars were out at the National Television Awards in London. Clarkson's Farm took home the trophy for Best Docuseries, and Michael McIntyre's Big Show won the Bruce Forsyth Entertainment Award. It was hosted by Joel Dommett at the O2 Arena. Channel 4 is cutting hundreds of jobs. It'll be one of the biggest round of layoffs in its 43-year history. It's said to be reducing its workforce by around a quarter and is expected to cut between 300 to 325 staff roles. Sir Tom Jones says ITV made the decision to fire him from the Voice UK coaching panel. The 86-year-old has been an on-off coach since the show started in 2012. It follows rumours he may not return for the upcoming series. And Stephen Knight says writing the next James Bond film feels like he's doing his duty for king and country. The writer, best known for creating Peaky Blinders, will pen the new 007 script.
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1: Morning then, you're with Mark and Phil. Hello.
2: Now, if you're like me and not like Mark, you love a brew, don't you? And it's something that, particularly if you're working in an office, it brings us all together. And also it buys you a cheeky 5 minutes if you're like, oh, would you like a cup of tea? Right, I'm going to take 20 minutes making those. But apparently...
1: That explains everything around here.
2: The average office worker will drink 24,684 cups of tea, fall out with colleagues 479 times, and send over 400,000 emails during their working lifetime.
1: Wow.
2: Does feel like that when you come back from holiday, isn't it? You know, when your emails are absolutely
1: your inbox.
2: Full.
1: Yeah.
2: And you just want to delete them all straight away.
1: Very nearly 25,000 cups of tea.
2: Yeah. I mean, I'd probably drink both of our quotas because you don't touch the stuff.
1: Well, exactly.
2: Now, what about this? Over the course of 47 years in the office...
1: Right.
2: ...we'll arrive late 1,026 times. Do you think they might want to push that number up for me, Mark? Oh,
1: they definitely need to push that number up for you. I think you've done that so far in 2026.
2: Yeah. Oh, dear. Take 98 days off sick and sit through nearly 10,000 meetings.
1: That's a waste of time. And my favourite number in all of this research is apparently we all have to cope with nearly 25,500 IT faults.
2: Oh, my goodness. That's and we know the answer to that, isn't it?
1: Yeah, turn it off and turn it back on again.

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2: Scattered showers gradually fading, leaving a largely dry and bright day across the UK. Breezy along some coasts, but tending to ease later with highs of 19 degrees Celsius.
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2: Ed Miliband has denied putting British Jews at risk. It's after he announced sanctions on illegal West Bank settlements. Shadow Foreign Secretary Tom Tugendhat says the measures risk dividing the UK.
3: Well, this isn't about Israel alone, and it certainly isn't about reducing the complexity of the region to a single sentence. Sadly, the government is in the process of doing just that.
2: The families of two police officers who were killed in a head-on collision on the A66 have been given overwhelming support from around the world. That's what the Police Federation chair says ahead of the funeral for 37-year-old PC Matthew Blades today. He died alongside his colleague PC Tom Clough in a horrific crash, which also killed five young men. Almost 180 flights from the UK have been cancelled in the early hours of this morning. It's after a technical issue grounding flights from Heathrow, Gatwick, Manchester and Stansted. And the Prince of Wales is going to the funeral of the late King Harald V of Norway today. That's the latest from Radio News Hub. I'm Holly Hughes.
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1: We're Mark and Phil on the B Radio Morning Show. Greg's on the home run later this evening as we get you home.
0: Bruno Mars to play for you in a moment, and Robbie Williams as well. This is Phil, who's thinking about getting back together with Take That. That'd be good to see.

0: Time for our morning model as we wake up Berkshire. And I tell you what, Phil, this one's got nothing to do with office work.
1: Okay.
0: Right.
1: I'm ready.
0: Nothing about tea. Which of these famous foods was originally created as a medicine?
1: Ooh.
0: Right.
1: Okay. Yeah.
0: So if you're waking up this morning thinking you feel a bit groggy, right, one of these things, three things, could actually make you feel better.
1: Oh,
0: apparently.
1: Okay.
0: But is it cornflakes, ice cream or Coca-Cola?
1: Oh, what a range of choices.
0: Yeah.
1: All right. Okay. None of them sound like medicine, do they?
0: Well.
1: Okay.
0: Have a think on it.
1: We'll find out.
0: Have an answer after eight, yeah.

0: Bruno Mars and The Way You Are. Absolutely amazing.
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0: Just gone 8:22. It's Wednesday morning with Mark and Phil. We'll play for you some Lost Frequencies with Callum Scott and Amo.
1: Before that, here's the latest sport. It's
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4: Aston Villa have made a triumphant return to the Champions League with a 3-2 win over Club Bruges. Boss Unai Emery is happy to be back in the competition.
5: Very motivated and I'm very excited to play this competition. Europe is something fantastic. It's like we can continue feeling proud of how we did.
4: Meanwhile, a positive start on the road for Man City. A Haaland double took the Blues to a 2-0 win at Porto. In the Carabao Cup, Newcastle, Bournemouth, Sunderland and Crystal Palace are all through to the fourth round of the competition. Harry Kane, Jude Bellingham and Declan Rice have all been shortlisted for the Ballon d'Or. England captain Kane is the bookies' favourite to pick up the prestigious award. And in tennis, Aryna Sabalenka admitted she was pushed to the limit by Linda Noskova before battling through to the semi-finals of the US Open.
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1: Okay, which of these famous foods was originally created as a medicine? Was it cornflakes, ice cream, or Coca-Cola? We'll have an answer after 8 this morning. Feeling my way.

0: 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Yeah, that'll do it.
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3: Scattered showers gradually fading, leaving a largely dry and bright day across the UK. Breezy along some coasts, but tending to ease later with highs of 19 degrees Celsius.
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3: The Foreign Secretary has rejected the suggestion he's put British Jews at risk after announcing sanctions on illegal West Bank settlements. Both Israel and the US criticised the UK's move, which will see a ban on imports from illegal settlements in the occupied Palestinian territories, as well as sanctions on individuals and firms providing services to settlers. Shadow Foreign Secretary Tom Tugendhat says the measures risk dividing the UK.
4: Turning Israel into a pariah will risk sectarian division in our own country and risk a further rise in anti-Semitic violence on our own streets.
3: The boss of an air traffic control provider is speaking to the Transport Secretary today after disruption cancelled almost 180 flights. Tens of thousands of passengers have been caught up in the chaos, which is set to continue across airports including Heathrow, Gatwick, Manchester and Stansted. Over 500,000 patients in England waited a whole day for emergency care last year. That's according to a new National Audit Office report. They estimate that 1.7 million had to wait at least 12 hours. They added that those who do wait so long are twice as likely to die within 30 days than those who wait 2 hours. Andy Morrison is from the NAO.
5: Delayed discharges where someone is well enough to leave hospital, but for either internal hospital reasons or external reasons, often those are delayed. So around 14% of hospital stays are actually delayed by an internal or external factor that's not to do with the patient's care.
3: The government says they're taking action by deploying expert teams, publishing more data and investing £450 million into emergency care. And the Prince of

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1: The day that Hugh Grant has got a birthday along with Dave Stewart from Eurythmics and Michael Bublé as well. It's also National Sudoku Day as well, which is great if you can count to nine, I guess, right? Dr. Alban, It's My Life on the way for you. After Olivia Dean, Man I Need.

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1: Morning to you. Thanks for sticking us on. It's Mark and Phil here, and we're about to get the answer for today's morning muddle from Phil, because she's looking smug and she's done all right this week so far. Which of these famous foods was originally created as a medicine? Was it cornflakes, ice cream, or Coca-Cola? It's not that difficult, Phil.
2: I think I'm going to go Coca-Cola.
1: Right.
2: I'm sure I've read something about that. But yeah.
1: Ice cream, you know, after you have your tonsils out.
2: I know, they always say, don't they? It's nice and cool on your tonsils.
1: Or you got a sore throat, what's the best thing? Something nice and cool to go down. Yeah.
2: Go on.
1: Coca-Cola is the right answer.
2: Originally
1: they thought it would be a great medicine. Yeah.
2: I mean, it's good for a hangover, that's all I'm saying.

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0: No, I can't stick season.
1: Oh, love that. 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
0: Yeah, actually, I mean, we've been playing it for years, it feels like. But yeah, I still love getting that on the radio for you. Just around, very nearly just gone quarter past 8 o'clock as I look at my clock here in the studio. Hello, morning. Mark and Phil here. Phil, got a question for you. Was you invited yesterday to the NTAs to go dress up and look all posh?
1: No!
0: No, we wasn't. Have you ever been to the NTAs, Phil?
1: No, Mark.
0: Not even when you was a successful producer of a TV show that was rather good?
1: No, Mark.
0: So you've never been there at all?
1: No, Mark.
0: Never mind.
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3: The stars were out at the National Television Awards in London. Clarkson's Farm took home the trophy for Best Docuseries, and Michael McIntyre's Big Show won the Bruce Forsyth Entertainment Award. It was hosted by Joel Dommett at the O2 Arena. Channel 4 is cutting hundreds of jobs. It'll be one of the biggest round of layoffs in its 43-year history. It's said to be reducing its workforce by around a quarter and is expected to cut between 300 to 325 staff roles. Sir Tom Jones says ITV made the decision to fire him from the Voice UK coaching panel. The 86-year-old has been an on-off coach since the show started in 2012. It follows rumours he may not return for the upcoming series. And Stephen Knight says writing the next James Bond film feels like he's doing his duty for King and Country. The writer, best known for creating Peaky Blinders, will pen the new 007 script.
2: 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Wakey, wakey, rise and shine. 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
1: So September's only just started, and here we are already. This year's Christmas toy predictions are out.
2: Okay, I'm right. Ready.
1: It turns out we're all heading straight back to the classics of Lego, Hot Wheels, and even Toy Story characters. The big favourites again. Well, because the new film's out, right?
2: Yes, of course.
1: Also on the list, which I didn't ever think would be coming back, Donkey Kong.
2: Oh!
1: Yeah. A massive T-Rex.
2: Yeah.
1: And Bullseye from Toy Story, which was the was that the horse?
2: The horse,
1: the
2: horse that I think so. Yeah, that he rode.
1: That's right.
2: Woody rode, yeah.
1: That's it. Even the odd wooden train set and play kitchens are still holding their own, according to the big list for this Christmas, which feels like a tiny victory for anyone who remembers the toy that didn't need recharging or need batteries.
2: Yes, that is good, isn't it?
1: Yeah.
2: Yeah, there's nothing worse than that Christmas Day opening and you think,
1: And here's the other thought right now.
2: Yes.
1: If you've got one of those in your loft right now, because you put it up in the loft because the kids aren't playing with it, eBay.

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1: Weather.
2: Scattered showers gradually fading, leaving a largely dry and bright day across the UK. Breezy along some coasts, but tending to ease later with highs of 19 degrees Celsius.
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2: The Foreign Secretary has rejected the suggestion he's put British Jews at risk after announcing sanctions on illegal West Bank settlements. Both Israel and the US criticised the UK's move. Shadow Foreign Secretary Tom Tugendhat says the measures risk dividing the UK.
3: Turning Israel into a pariah will risk sectarian division in our own country and risk a further rise in anti-Semitic violence on our own streets.
2: The boss of an air traffic control provider is speaking to the Transport Secretary today after disruption cancelled almost 180 flights in the early hours of this morning. The chaos is set to continue across airports, including Heathrow, Gatwick, Manchester and Stansted. More than 1.7 million patients have waited over half a day for emergency care in England, according to the National Audit Office. That's despite concerns that long A&E waits are linked to an increased risk of death. And the Prince of Wales is representing his father at the funeral of King Harold V of Norway today. That's the latest from Radio News Hub. I'm Holly Hughes.
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0: Yeah, in a bit, we'll be taking a look at maybe some of the cinema films you might want to go catch over the weekend. 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
2: Yeah, hello, morning to you. 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Spider-Man, A Brand New Day is also out. 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
0: Certainly will. 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
6: Aston Villa have made a triumphant return to the Champions League with a 3-2 win over Club Bruges. Boss Unai Emery is happy to be back in the competition.
7: Very motivated and I'm very excited to play this competition. Europe is something fantastic. It's like we can continue feeling proud of how we did.
6: Meanwhile, a positive start on the road for Man City. A Haaland double took the Blues to a 2-0 win at Porto. In the Carabao Cup, Newcastle, Bournemouth, Sunderland and Crystal Palace are all through to the fourth round of the competition. Harry Kane, Jude Bellingham and Declan Rice have all been shortlisted for the Ballon d'Or. England captain Kane is the bookies' favourite to pick up the prestigious award. And in tennis, Aryna Sabalenka admitted she was pushed to the limit by Linda Noskova before battling through to the semi-finals of the US Open.
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0: Right, so let's wrap up the day then before we let Gavin have a go. Your dog apparently dreams about you. According to researchers, dogs likely dream about their owners' faces, smells, and pleasant experiences that they've had with them.
1: Oh.
0: Mm.
1: I told you, for a dog, you're the stuff that dreams are made of.
0: Thanks, Phil.
1: Okay, here's another one. According to the show's design department, Cillian Murphy smoked more than 3,000 herbal cigarettes while playing Tommy Shelby in Peaky Blinders.
0: Mm, okay, that's a good one. Right, love that. Here's the final one then. Infomaniac is a person who's obsessed with acquiring information.
1: Oh, okay.
0: There you go.
1: There we go. That's our, with all our facts.
0: Philippa
1: Brown. We're infomaniacs.
0: Yeah, you are. Right, we'll see you tomorrow morning from 6:00.

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3: Scattered showers gradually fading, leaving a largely dry and bright day across the UK. Breezy along some coasts, but tending to ease later with highs of 19 degrees Celsius.
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3: The Foreign Secretary has rejected the suggestion he's put British Jews at risk after announcing sanctions on illegal West Bank settlements. Amid a deepening diplomatic row, Ed Miliband said any person who targets British Jews because of the actions of the Israeli government is an anti-Semite. The UK's main air traffic control provider says widespread disruption to flights was not caused by a cyber attack. It's after 1,300 flights had been cancelled to and from UK airports on Tuesday after a system issue hit the National Air Traffic Service. And youth unemployment could be even higher than reported, with concerns being raised that tens of thousands of young people are slipping through the cracks. Frankie Hairsine has more.
4: It's estimated over 40,000 16 and 17-year-olds are enrolled in college, but are only attending half the time. Children's Commissioner Dame Rachel D'Souza says it's a significant blind spot, with teenagers experiencing all the negative impacts of not being in employment, education or training, but with none of the targeted support designed to help them.
3: That's the latest from Radio News Hub. I'm Holly Hughes.
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Right, Wednesday morning, today, by the way, is the day of the Nadex Roadshow at Farnborough International. If you've got your tickets and you're off there, that opens in about 20 minutes' time. Gets open from 9.30 this morning, so maybe you're just on your way there in the car. Have a good one if you are heading there. Right, Tom Grennan coming up after The Killers, is When You Were Young.

0: Tom Grennan, remind me, at B Radio. Right, 20 past nine over the weekend. Berkshire Unplugged. It was the September artist takeover with Reading's pop, dancehall and urban artist Biggs, who was talking about his journey from emceeing and event hosting to becoming a solo artist. Some of his music being heard for the first time. 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

Ace of Base, All That She Wants at B Radio. A bit of sunshine around today, 19 degrees the high, much the same for tomorrow. Might just see the odd shower around for Friday morning. Right, Tame Impala, Dracula, that's after Pink. There's something in the

0: talking. Harry Styles, Late Night Talking. His song Sign of the Times is going to be covered by Sir Cliff Richard on his brand new album. It's his 48th studio, where he's picked his favourite chart toppers of all time. So along with Harry Styles' Sign of the Time, he's got classics from the Beatles and Elvis in there as well. The songs that he just loves, he's going to be covering. Never thought in a million years we'd be seeing Sir Cliff Richard covering a Harry Styles song.
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Jackie Hill, David Guetta. Remember, right, we've got karaoke at Oakford Social Club tonight. The Bohemian Night is the open mic night at the Fisherman's Cottage on Kennet Side. And you've got a charity quiz night at the Jazz Cafe this evening, raising money for the MS Therapy Centre Berkshire. If you want to get involved with that tonight. Right, George Michael, Fast Love after Adele. Here's When We Were Young. Every-

Sienna Spyro, Die on This Hill. George Michael before that at B Radio with your bangers for your Wednesday morning, halfway through the week, coming up next after 10, including Britney Spears, The Nightcrawlers, and also Christina Aguilera coming up in the next few minutes.

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3: A largely bright and dry day across the UK with scattered showers easing. A little bit of breeze in some parts and temperatures below average with highs of 19 degrees Celsius.
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3: Ryanair has been forced to cancel 250 flights, with costs to the company expected to run into the millions. That's according to the airline's chief operations officer. It's after 1,300 flights to and from the UK were cancelled last night, following a NATS technical issue. Ed Miliband has denied putting British Jews at risk. It's after he announced sanctions on illegal West Bank settlements. Both Israel and the US criticised the UK's move. And charities are calling for a change to the NHS policy in England on funding stem cell transplants for blood cancer patients. Currently, they'll only fund a second transplant if the cancer returns after a year. But charities say the policy is outdated and unfair. Yasmin Sheikh from Anthony Nolan explains why.
4: Patients who relapse in under 1 year from the first transplant can, in some cases, do very well from a second stem cell transplant, and it might be their only chance at a long-term cure.
3: The NHS says a review into the matter has been commissioned. That's the latest from Radio News Hub. I'm Holly Hughes.
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2: Yeah, come on. 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

Push the Feeling On, and Britney Spears before that. 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Got Christina Aguilera's Ain't No Other Man coming up after Enrique Iglesias.

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Rider, good feeling at 95.6 B Radio. These are your bangers Wednesday morning, then halfway through the week. Loving the tunes this morning. Get ready for the Chemical Brothers. Hey Girl, Hey Boy. Also Route 94 and Jess Glyn, My Love, coming up very soon. Love that. Sounds so good. Turned up nice and loud. Right now from Nelly Furtado, here's Say It Right on the bangers.

0: tre, quattro. Pitbull, I Know You Want Me on the B Radio Bangers with the Pointer Sisters coming up and Lady Gaga next.
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Halfway through the week, Wednesday morning, it's your B Radio Bangers, CNC Music Factory, and Gonna Make You Sweat, Sonic. Before that, It Feels So Good. More bangers back tomorrow morning from 10. Right now, let's wrap up this morning's bangers with Madison Avenue. Here's Don't Call Me Baby.

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3: A largely bright and dry day across the UK with scattered showers easing. A little bit of breeze in some parts and temperatures below average with highs of 19 degrees Celsius.
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3: There'll be a very thorough investigation into disruption that's caused thousands of flights to be cancelled in the UK. That's what Martin Rolfe, the chief executive of Air Traffic Control and NATS, has said. It's after tens of thousands of passengers have been caught up in chaos, which is set to continue across airports including Heathrow, Gatwick, Manchester and Stansted. Ed Miliband has denied putting British Jews at risk. It's after he announced sanctions on illegal West Bank settlements. Shadow Foreign Secretary Tom Tugendhat says the measures risk dividing the UK.
4: Well, this isn't about Israel alone, and it certainly isn't about reducing the complexity of the region to a single sentence. Sadly, the government is in the process of doing just that.
3: And it was a big night at the National Television Awards with Sir David Attenborough picking up the TV presenter prize and Clarkson's Farm winning the reality docuseries Gong. That's the latest from Radio News Hub. I'm Holly Hughes.
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It's Dua Lipa, Don't Start Now at B Radio. Ant and Dec last night at the National Television Awards had a night that, well, they're not really used to, because they actually left last night without a single trophy for the first time in 25 years. They were up for four categories, including Best Presenter, which they just kept on winning forever. It was kind of a bit weird hearing someone else being named for that, but I'm sure other people kind of appreciated having a chance at it for once. It's all right, there's next year still to come, and I'm sure they've got a cupboard absolutely full of awards. Right, Mary J. Blige, after Post Malone, here's I Had Some Help.

0: tallhurst.co.uk. You can find out which Tallhurst pub has secured an extended late night licence, and also find out about the family in Reading who have been without hot water for 2 weeks. All of the latest news on the website at bradio.co.uk.
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Harry Styles, American Girls, four games into the new season, and Reading FC sat in eighth place with two wins from those first four games. They're away to Cambridge this Saturday afternoon, 3 o'clock kickoff, and then back at home at the SCL Stadium next Tuesday evening, 8 o'clock kickoff, as they take on Brentford in the EFL Cup.

0: Taylor Swift, Anti-Hero. She's not on tour, on stage. She's in the studio, and right now she is in the studio, apparently feeling very inspired and working on some new material.
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Lola Young, Messi at B Radio. The Berkshire MS Therapy Centre taking over the Jazz Cafe for a quiz night this evening, raising money for the centre. Doors open at 6 and then it all gets underway from 7, should be wrapped up by about 10 o'clock tonight. And it's £10 per person for tickets to get involved with that this evening, taking place at the Jazz Cafe at the SCL Stadium in Reading.

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2: A largely dry and bright day across the UK with the sunniest skies in Scotland. Breezy along North Sea coast though, but that'll ease later. Highs of 19 degrees Celsius.
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2: The boss of the UK's main air traffic control provider will face a grilling from the Transport Secretary. It comes after 1,300 flights to and from UK airports were cancelled yesterday after a system issue. There's been further cancellations and delays this morning. Kate Donnelly is a travel content creator. She was stuck at Gatwick Airport.
3: Stayed in the airport with a lot of other people. There were just people sleeping on the floor, sleeping on the chairs.
2: Next, Ed Miliband says he regrets Israel's response to a ban on trade with illegal settlements in the West Bank, but insists it was the right thing to do. The Foreign Secretary's announcement of the ban triggered a diplomatic row. The families of two police officers who were killed in a head-on collision on the A66 have been given support from around the world. That's what the Police Federation chair says the funeral for 37-year-old PC Matthew Blades is taking place. And the Prince of Wales is representing his father at the funeral of King Harald V of Norway today. And that's the latest from Radio News Hub. I'm Tanita Sims.
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It's Ariana Grande, Hate That I Made You Love Me. Turns out the stuff from the 2000s that was cutting edge at the time is now nostalgic. The idea of taking photos on a digital camera or picking a ringtone or burning CDs, all those things that happened in the 2000s, now nostalgic and pretty much consigned to the museum. Nothing worse than going somewhere like the Science Museum and seeing in there stuff that you used to have. You think that sort of stuff should be kind of antiques, old stuff, and your stuff's in there that you used to have when you were younger.

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0: 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Wakey, wakey, rise and shine. 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

Destiny's Child, Say My Name at B Radio. Turns out that our dream home is a four-bed detached house in a seaside village with a pub and a supermarket next year. It'd have two living rooms, two bathrooms, a garden, a garage, a utility room and an office. I think right now for many, just having a home would be the perfect home right now. She played

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At B Radio. Right, it's Wednesday. You've got the Bohemian Night, the weekly open mic night at the Fisherman's Cottage on Kennetside. And you've got the Oakford Social Club karaoke there this evening. And the Butler Blues Jam taking place at the Butler gets underway from 8:30 this evening.

Hosey Up, Too Sweet at B Radio. Greg's getting you home this afternoon from 4. And next, Mark Denham is here, including getting you home with the school run this afternoon.

0: Before we say I do, we just want the day to feel right. The people, the food, the room, the party at the end. Not someone else's version of a wedding. Ours.
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4: A largely dry and bright day across the UK with the sunniest skies in Scotland. Breezy along North Sea coast though, but that'll ease later. Highs of 19 degrees Celsius.
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4: Ryanair has been forced to cancel 250 flights, with cost to the company expected to run into the millions. That's according to the airline's chief operations officer. It's after 1,300 flights to and from the UK were cancelled last night following a NATS technical issue. The Prime Minister Andy Burnham and the Conservative leader Kemi Badenoch have gone back and forth on defence spending again during Prime Minister's questions.
5: As I said last week, I appointed this Chancellor because of his strong commitment to the defence of this nation. That was the reason why. And we will honour our NATO commitments.
4: Burnham says he will honour the NATO defence commitments, but Kemi Badenoch says he's failing to fund defence. And a new unit to improve outcomes for the working class is expected to be established within government. The Equalities Minister, Bridget Phillipson, will make an announcement in Parliament later. That's the latest from Radio News Hub. I'm Tanita Sims.
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0: Drink some margaritas by string of blue lights. 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Are you with me? Are you with me?
1: B Radio, Wednesday afternoon, 1:11. This is Mark Denham until 4. Thank you to Gavin. He's back tomorrow, 9 o'clock. As usual, we kicked off with Lost Frequencies. Are you with me? Macy Gray and I try and...

and grass animals and heat waves. So Wednesday afternoon, what an afternoon yesterday turned out to be, eh? If you were flying yesterday or expecting somebody who was flying, what an afternoon yesterday. And knock on disruption today as well. That's, yeah. If you are bemoaning the fact that we got to a school run in a couple of hours, at least I don't think your school run is going to be quite as disrupted as people's flights were yesterday. And then imagine you get told, yeah, your flight is postponed until tomorrow. And then you get told this morning, no, sorry, you're still not going. Oh, no.

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1: Talking about Phil's car earlier in the show. Hello, morning. Thanks for sticking us on, by the way. 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
0: 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Arabica beans and organic milk for less than you'd think. That's a proper coffee.
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0: 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Wednesday afternoons, Zara Larsson, Midnight Sun and Harry Styles and Golden. 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I suppose the Coast Guard counts as well, don't they? 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

0: The Mighty B Radio across Berkshire on a Wednesday afternoon, 17 minutes to 2 o'clock. It is Mark Denham with you, and Somber and Homewrecker and Blue before that, and All Rise. Today is the 66th birthday of Hugh Grant, the actor from Four Weddings and a Funeral, Notting Hill, Love Actually, and Paddington 2. Possibly the best Prime Minister that we've never actually had. Adam Sandler, the actor, is 60 today. Julia Sawala, the actress, is 58 today. So it's quite a good day to be born if you want to go into acting, apparently. Good luck. This is Gorgon City and M&EK.
1: Yeah.

Absolutely Radio, 95.6 across Berkshire. We are the home of hit music now. We are wasting water in some very ordinary ways. And obviously, there has been a bit of rain this week, but we are still officially in a drought. The hosepipe bans are still in place. Among the findings of a survey involving 2,000 adults, 26% of millennials say that they prefer baths to showers. 30% say they rinse the dishes before putting them into the dishwasher. 45% of baby boomers admitted leaving the tap running while waiting for the water to get hot or cold. How else would you get the water hot or cold? News for two after Leona Lewis.

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4: A largely dry and bright day across the UK with the sunniest skies in Scotland. Breezy along North Sea coast though, but that'll ease later. Highs of 19 degrees Celsius.
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4: Andy Burnham has defended his government's ban on trade with illegal Israeli settlements in the West Bank. He told MPs that Britain must stand for something. The ban announced by Foreign Secretary Ed Miliband yesterday has triggered a diplomatic row with Israel and drawn criticism from opposition figures. Meanwhile, Burnham and the Conservative leader Kemi Badenoch went back and forth on defence spending again during Prime Minister's questions.
5: The target is 2035. 2035 is a decade away. If he can't get to 3%, by 2030, why should we believe he'll get to 3.5% by 2035?
4: Downing Street says the boss of Britain's main air traffic control provider has the confidence of the government. It comes after more than 1,000 flights to and from UK airports were cancelled yesterday after a system issue. There's been further cancellations and delays this morning. And the Prince of Wales has represented the King at the funeral of King Harold of Norway. That's the latest from Radio News Hub. I'm Tanita Sims.
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We're Stella Lefty in Boston, Jamiroquai, Cosmic Girl and Daft Punk and Pharrell and Get Lucky. Good afternoon, it's 2:12. This is Mark Dunham with you on a Wednesday. There is kind of a thing in radio where you keep things in their little box, right?

going to break that now, because before two, I mentioned new research shows that we are wasting water in ordinary ways. 45% of baby boomers admitted leaving the tap running while waiting for the water to get hot or cold. How else do you get the water hot or cold? Like, if it's a very hot day and you want to make a drink, like squash or something, you have to run the tap to allow the water to get cold. If you are going to do the washing up and you don't have a combi boiler, you have to run the tap for the water to get hot. I think that's ridiculous. And only 45% admit to doing it. No, I'd imagine surely 100% do it. The hit music now continues with Nelly and Kelly.

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3: 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The people, the food, the room, the party at the end. 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

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Coolio, LV, Gangster's Paradise on B Radio. It's 2:28, hit music now across Berkshire. 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And this morning, how disgusting in Berkshire when it comes to washing towels. 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Or are you one of those that thinks, no, it'll be all right for another day or two or three? 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Every-

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Timbaland and One Republic and Apologize. There was a thing on TikTok maybe a couple of weeks ago now. I remember seeing it. And it was a thing about Timbaland basically saying that all he ever says is, yeah, yeah. And I'm sure there's more to it than that. Like the success of Timbaland, I'm sure there is more to it than that. Obviously, Fatboy Slim, who is sadly no longer with us, Fatboy Slim, basically shouted in tone. And that was what made Fatboy Slim famous. But I am pretty sure there was more to the success of Timbaland than just saying, yeah. I mean, he worked with some big people, didn't he? And Kerry Hilson, One Republic, obviously, as we have just heard, and others. He was pretty massive, wasn't he? And yes. I mentioned the B Radio morning show this morning, and if you didn't miss it, by the way, there is a second chance for you to catch the best of the B Radio morning show. Saturdays between 7 a.m. and 10 a.m. you get the best of Mark and Phil every single week, including what they've done Monday, Tuesday, Wednesday, and I'm sure what they will do on Thursday and Friday. And in a moment, I want to talk to you about how you talk. Seriously, how you talk. It will make sense, I promise you. Hit Music Now continues on B Radio with the Lighthouse Family and Lifted on the way after Bruno Mars and When I Was Your Man.

This is Mark Denham on B Radio. Hit music now across Berkshire, 5:23, and the school run just around the corner. But first, I did promise you, didn't I, that I wanted to talk to you about how you talk. A fascinating new survey has found that 13% of people changed or softened their accent to sound more professional at work. I can honestly promise you that if we were to bump into each other in the street, I sound just the same in the street as I do on the radio. I am not among that 13%. This rises to 23% among people with an East London accent, while 1 in 10 have felt self-conscious about the accent during an interview or an important meeting. And no, one does not change one's voice when one is on the radio. No. I genuinely don't. If you were to bump into me in the street and we had a conversation, I would sound just the same in the street as I do on the radio. But no, 13% of people have changed or softened their accents at work. Strange. Right, school run on the way, and we'll get into the school run after we get the news for three. We will get the news for three on the way after Pink and Get the Party Started on B Radio.

0: 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Simples. 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So we're keeping our ears open because every little helps. The ASA, keeping ads legal, decent, honest, and truthful. Oh, yes.
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3: A largely dry and clear evening, but cloud and rain will reach the far west later on in the night. Feeling chilly, especially in the countryside, with lows of 9 degrees Celsius.
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3: Andy Burnham has defended his government's ban on trade with illegal Israeli settlements in the West Bank. He's told MPs that Britain must stand for something. The ban announced by the Foreign Secretary Ed Miliband yesterday has triggered a diplomatic row. Meanwhile, the Prime Minister Andy Burnham and the Conservative leader Kemi Badenoch have gone back and forth on defence spending again during Prime Minister's questions.
4: I don't feel, though, that you get the right to come to this House and claim the moral high ground when defence spending was 2.3% of GDP and fell of a Conservative government.
3: NATS, the National Air Traffic Service, says operations are stable following an incident that led to hundreds of flight cancellations. Downing Street also says the chief of the Britain's main air traffic control provider still has the confidence of the government. And a landlord registration service will gradually roll out in regions of England from December. The move is part of reforms to support private renters. That's the latest from Radio News Hub. I'm Tanita Sims.
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Good afternoon. It's 3:13. This is Mark Denham with you until 4 when Greg takes over. Congratulations to Sir David Attenborough, the NTAs, the National Television Awards. Sir David Attenborough, who is, by the way, a

100. Sir David Attenborough won Best Presenter. Congratulations to him. Among the nominees, Ant and Dec, and it really, really, really annoys me because Ant and Dec are not a presenter. They are presenters. It's different. Therefore, Ant and Dec should never have won the Best Presenter category. Just throwing out there, they didn't win it this year, though. Congratulations to Sir David Attenborough, the Best Presenter this year.

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Happy Radio at 3:26. This is Mark Dunham with you until 4. Greg's on at 4. Home Run. And Henry at 7. Nigella Lawson's first Bake Off episode is one of the most disastrous openers ever. So says a review of that. And the Grand Tour is getting mixed reviews, mostly positive. But some are still saying, no. And the thing is, like someone said to me the other day, have you watched it? And I honestly haven't, right? I honestly haven't. And I've not missed an episode up until now. I said, well, why not? I said, because I didn't really watch a car program. I watched Jeremy, Richard and James. I enjoyed Top Gear because of Jeremy, Richard and James. And I enjoyed the Grand Tour because of Jeremy, Richard and James. Therefore, I'm not in a rush to watch it. I wish the guys luck that have taken it over. But I'm not in a rush to watch it. This is Bastille on B Radio.

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B Radio with Olivia Rodrigo and Stupid Song. It is Mark Lennon with you until 4 o'clock. The next song always brings back memories of a friend of mine who absolutely hated this band, right? Absolutely hated them. And every time I would play this beer as part of a DJ set or on a radio show or whatever, I'd always say to her, oh, this is for you. And I'd always message her and say, listen to what I'm playing. Send her a little audio clip. She hated this. I love this. Hit music.

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1: Hit music now on B Radio. Benson Boone, Beautiful Things. Texas, Say What You Want. And Take That and These Days. And you'll never guess what I've done. You probably will, actually, because I kind of gave away what I was going to do. Yes, when Take That was playing, I held my phone out and I recorded a little voice message and sent it to my friend. Guess what I'm playing? And she's not seen the message yet, but hopefully she's mellowed on Take That since that song was out. Greg's on the way. He's got Home Run for you after the update for four. This is Colleen Bailey.

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5: Largely dry and clear, but cloud and rain will reach the far west. Feeling chilly, especially in the countryside. A low of 9 degrees Celsius.
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5: The government say they still have confidence in the UK's air traffic control system after thousands of travellers face flight cancellations and delays. The National Air Traffic Services says its operations are now stable. Motoring journalist Dylan Freeburn was forced to cancel an event he was flying to.
6: The only thing they have done really is say I can rebook the flight anytime tomorrow or Friday. But again, that's no use to me because it was a scheduled event.
5: Police have launched an investigation into allegations made in a Channel 4 broadcast that Reform UK breached foreign donation rules. Reform UK say they deny any wrongdoing and will fully cooperate with the investigation. The Metropolitan Police did not name the party involved. Hundreds of police have lined the streets at the funeral of PC Matthew Blades, who was killed in a crash on the A66. And all London buses will be fitted with air conditioning next year. It's part of a new agreement after bus drivers went on strike. From Radio News Hub, I'm Lucy Gorman-Lee.
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on, people. It's B Radio, Chris Buckley here for Reading. We're on the way home for Wednesday. Taylor Swift, lady of another mansion, as Travis has just bought £4 million worth of mansion in Ohio for him and her. This is I Knew It, I Knew You. 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
1: Showbiz. Alan Carr held back tears after being recognised with a surprise National Television Award. During the ceremony, the comedian and TV presenter was surprised with the Special Recognition Award. Throughout his career, Carr has won 3 British Comedy Awards, 2 NTAs and 2 BAFTA TV Awards. Veteran musician Brian Eno is to re-release 2 albums which have been out of circulation for almost 2 decades. It comes as he relaunches his independent label, Opal Records. The 78-year-old is known for unique soundscapes on tracks such as The Big Ship and By This River, as well as his collaborations with artists including U2. And Disney Plus has given fans a first look at the return of Rivals as season 2 resumes on November 11th. The series, based on the novel by the late Dame Jilly Cooper, features famous faces including Doctor Who star David Tennant and former EastEnders actor Danny Dyer.
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Mario, Let Me Love You. Just say play, be radio to your Amazon smart speaker. 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Back to wake you up tomorrow morning from 7 o'clock. The hit movie musical Wicked celebrating its 20th anniversary with discounted tickets to shows at the moment. This lady starring in, of course, both of the movies, Ariana Grande and Lady Gaga, is Rain On Me, B Radio.

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1: Talking about Phil's car earlier in the show. 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Thanks for sticking us on, by the way. 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

Schmoozy in a bar, Songsby Radio, Chris Sparks here for Reading. 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Find out more details online. Right, a new album coming soon from Jamiroquai. But will it top this? Can it top this? Space Cowboy, B Radio.

News Hub, I'm Lucy Gormanley. The government say they still have confidence in the UK's air traffic control after thousands of travellers faced flight cancellations. Police have launched an investigation into allegations made in a Channel 4 broadcast that Reform UK breached foreign donation rules. Reform UK say they deny any wrongdoing. Hundreds of police have lined the streets at the funeral of PC Matthew Blades, who was killed in a crash on the A66. And all London buses will be fitted with air conditioning.

Years and Years and King, Be Radio, because Sparkshire for Reading. Bruno Mars says Rose won't answer his calls even after they had their hit K-pop duet. And he takes people's phones off them anyway when they go to see his shows to stop distracting from the experience, apparently. Not just because they post horrible shaky videos on Instagram and he hates them. It's I Just Might, Be Radio in your home run. Mark and Phil back in the morning, 7 a.m.

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is Ruby, it's Be Radio, to say play Be Radio to your Amazon smart speaker. Man City won in the Champions League 2-0 last night. All eyes on Arsenal, who play Napoli later on this evening. Sports news coming up after Jason Derulo. 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
1: With 0 degrees Reading. 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
2: There's more Champions League action tonight. Liverpool face Atletico Madrid at home, while Arsenal are taking on Napoli. Speaking to UEFA for 2026, Arsenal boss Mikel Arteta says his side are up for it.
3: I'm really excited. We know what this competition means to all of us, the experience of last year as well. So we need to start with the first game in a really, really tough place, but really excited to start the campaign.
2: Just one game in the English League Cup tonight. Chelsea host Leeds United at home. Elsewhere, there's two games in the Scottish Premiership. Rangers are hosting St Mirren and Celtic are travelling to St Johnstone. Rory McIlroy says it's inevitable some players will choose to leave LIV Golf. It's after the organisation filed for bankruptcy protection. He says it could be a good thing for the DP World Tour. And Carlos Alcaraz's title defence was ended by Ben Shelton in the latest finish to a match in US Open history.
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Generation, What Makes You Beautiful, Instagram filters, obviously. Right, this is B Radio, Chris Buckshire for Reading. Tenny Swim, Spare Dreams to play after the Cause and their crazy conspiracy theorist brother on drums. What Can I Do? B Radio on your home run.

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5: Largely dry and clear, but cloud and rain will reach the far west. Feeling chilly, especially in the countryside, a low of 9 degrees Celsius.
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5: The National Air Traffic Service says its operations are stable after thousands of UK flights were delayed or cancelled. The Transport Secretary has called for an independent review into the issues. Motoring journalist Dylan Freeburn was forced to cancel an event he was flying to.
6: They weren't going to rebook none of their flights or give any sort of compensation because they said it wasn't their issue, it was air traffic control, but that wasn't helpful for me.
5: Reform UK is under criminal investigation after allegations made in a Channel 4 broadcast that the party breached donation rules on foreign funding. The Metropolitan Police say they've launched an inquiry after a number of reports. Reform UK say they deny any wrongdoing and will fully cooperate with the investigation. Officers from across the UK have lined the streets at the funeral of PC Matthew Blades, who was killed in a crash on the A66. And a first look picture of Rivals shows a heartbroken David Tennant on a church pew. The series will continue in November. From Radio News Hub, I'm Lucy Gorman-Lee.
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This is Greg. Showbiz news coming up and Cheap Thrills now from Sia and Sean Paul. Definitely can't describe next year's Glastonbury tickets, which go on sale in October, as Cheap Thrills, the most expensive yet. £460 for basic tickets. Headliner is said to be Olivia Rodrigo, with others TBA, but Oasis won't be there. Liam and Noel have ruled out Glastonbury, but they haven't ruled out Nebworth, of course. Up with it.

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1: Showbiz. Alan Carr held back tears after being recognised with a surprise National Television Award. During the ceremony, the comedian and TV presenter was surprised with the Special Recognition Award. Throughout his career, Carr has won 3 British Comedy Awards, 2 NTAs and 2 BAFTA TV Awards. Veteran musician Brian Eno is to re-release 2 albums which have been out of circulation for almost 2 decades. It comes as he relaunches his independent label, Opal Records. The 78-year-old is known for unique soundscapes on tracks such as The Big Ship and By This River, as well as his collaborations with artists including U2. And Disney Plus has given fans a first look at the return of Rivals, as season 2 resumes on November 11th. The series, based on the novel by the late Dame Jilly Cooper, features famous faces including Doctor Who star David Tennant and former EastEnders actor Danny Dyer.
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You can find out more details at Heritage Open Days online. All weekends. Right, James Blunt with a new album and a new tour called Airplane Mode On. You can see him live in 2027. His 1973 B Radio on your home run.

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Play Rock and Rio in Brazil. Elton John, Dua Lipa and Cold Heart. Her husband Callum Turner is still waiting to see if he's their new 007. Although Gary Oldman might have already let the cat out of the bag by saying it's going to be Jack Loudon who plays River in his hit show Slow Horses. Either which would make a great Bond, to be fair. Right, this is Sam Fender, Olivia Dean, Rein Me In, B Radio on your home run.

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1: Radio News Hub, I'm Lucy Gormley. The Transport Secretary has called for a review after an issue with air traffic control caused thousands of UK flight cancellations. Reform UK is under investigation after allegations made in a Channel 4 broadcast the party breached donation rules on foreign funding. Reform UK say they deny any wrongdoing. Officers have lined the streets at the funeral of PC Matthew Blades, who was killed in a crash on the A66. And all London buses will be fitted with air conditioning.
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1: 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It's massive. All right, George Michael, Mary J. Blige. 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

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Right, sports news coming up. Champions League tonight. Arsenal play Napoli. They're in Italy. Sports news after Burna Boy and Shakira. 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
1: With 0 degrees Reading. 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
2: There's more Champions League action tonight. Liverpool face Atletico Madrid at home, while Arsenal are taking on Napoli. Speaking to UEFA for 2026, Arsenal boss Mikel Arteta says his side are up for it.
3: I'm really excited. We know what this competition means to all of us, the experience of last year as well. So we need to start with the first game in a really, really tough place, but really excited to start the campaign.
2: Just one game in the English League Cup tonight. Chelsea host Leeds United at home. Elsewhere, there's two games in the Scottish Premiership. Rangers are hosting St Mirren and Celtic are travelling to St Johnstone. Rory McIlroy says it's inevitable some players will choose to leave LIV Golf. It's after the organisation filed for bankruptcy protection. He says it could be a good thing for the DP World Tour. And Carlos Alcaraz's title defence was ended by Ben Shelton in the latest finish to a match in US Open history.
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Cheetah Mon, I got you, Mark and Phil. 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Monday to Friday from at 7 o'clock. Catch up with the best bits of the weekend, right? Two massive stadium ballads on the way. And this one, Save Robbie's solo career. He was just about to get ditched by the record label. It's Angels, Be Radio.

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3: Largely dry and clear, but cloud and rain will reach the far west. Feeling chilly, especially in the countryside, a low of 9 degrees Celsius.
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3: The National Air Traffic Service says its operations are stable after thousands of UK flights were delayed or cancelled. The Transport Secretary has called for an independent review into the issues. Motoring journalist Dylan Freeburn was forced to cancel an event he was flying to.
4: They weren't going to rebook none of their flights or give any sort of compensation because they said it wasn't their issue, it was air traffic control, but that wasn't helpful for me.
3: Reform UK is under criminal investigation after allegations made in a Channel 4 broadcast that the party breached donation rules on foreign funding. The Metropolitan Police say they've launched an inquiry after a number of reports. Reform UK say they deny any wrongdoing and will fully cooperate with the investigation. Officers from across the UK have lined the streets at the funeral of PC Matthew Blades, who was killed in a crash on the A66. And a first look picture of Rivals shows a heartbroken David Tennant on a church pew. The series will continue in November. From Radio News Hub, I'm Lucy Gorman-Lee.
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1: Alan Carr held back tears after being recognised with a surprise National Television Award. During the ceremony, the comedian and TV presenter was surprised with the Special Recognition Award. Throughout his career, Carr has won 3 British Comedy Awards, 2 NTAs and 2 BAFTA TV Awards. Veteran musician Brian Eno is to re-release 2 albums which have been out of circulation for almost 2 decades. It comes as he relaunches his independent label, Opal Records. The 78-year-old is known for unique soundscapes on tracks such as The Big Ship and By This River, as well as his collaborations with artists including U2. And Disney Plus has given fans a first look at the return of Rivals, as season 2 resumes on November 11th. The series, based on the novel by the late Dame Jilly Cooper, features famous faces including Doctor Who star David Tennant and former EastEnders actor Danny Dyer.
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0: Basically, not Mama Doo, be Radio Cospuxia for Reading. Mark and Phil back to wake you up tomorrow morning from 7. This lady's won an Emmy for her performance in the Muppets revival, which starred Seth Rogen, which was on the Disney Channel over Christmas, which was brilliant, to be fair. Sabrina Carms alongside Miss Piggy won her Emmy. It's Feather. 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

After his record-breaking run in Las Vegas, he's got a street in Sin City named after him by MGM Casinos. There's Bruno Mars and Rose. It's B Radio, Chris Buckshire from Reading. Here's En Vogue, My Lovin'.

Ariana Grande, thank you next. Be Radio, Chris Buckshire for Reading. Somba's added an extra show to his 27 tour at London's O2. He originally had one date at the O2, which was the 22nd of June. Then he added the 21st and the 24th, and he's now added a fourth O2 date on June the 25th. Tickets are on sale now. He's also rumoured to potentially play Glastonbury. Tickets for that go on sale in October. Right, this is My Body Isn't Ready. It's Be Radio on your home run.

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6: We were

Race of Light in America. They'll slap their name on anything these days. You've got Lake America, Gulf of America. Now South Park is tongue-in-cheek renaming itself South America. New series coming soon. Right, sports news on the way. Champions League is back this evening. Arsenal away to Napoli. Latest news from the Champions League coming up after years and years. His Starstruck at B Radio.

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1: There's more Champions League action tonight. Liverpool face Atletico Madrid at home, while Arsenal are taking on Napoli. Speaking to UEFA for 2026, Arsenal boss Mikel Arteta says his side are up for it.
2: I'm really excited. We know what this competition means to all of us, the experience of last year as well. So we need to start with the first game in a really, really tough place, but really excited to start the campaign.
1: Just one game in the English League Cup tonight. Chelsea host Leeds United at home. Elsewhere, there's two games in the Scottish Premiership. Rangers are hosting St Mirren and Celtic are travelling to St Johnstone. Rory McIlroy says it's inevitable some players will choose to leave LIV Golf. It's after the organisation filed for bankruptcy protection. He says it could be a good thing for the DP World Tour. And Carlos Alcaraz's title defence was ended by Ben Shelton in the latest finish to a match in US Open history.
3: Summer in Berkshire has never sounded so good.
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Jason Derulo once want me to be Radio Kaspakshi for Reading. Finished watching season 2 of The Gentleman on Netflix, and wow, the last 10 minutes of the last episode are absolutely nuts. No idea where season 3 is going to go, but thankfully there will be a season 3. Lots of glorious cars on display. Lots of big country houses as well. Right, this is Blur, B Radio. Mark and Phil back in the morning from at 7 o'clock. Then we're into your workday for Thursday with Gav and 60 minutes of throwbacks that we call B Radio Bangers.

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Hello, evening show's on for your midweek. Cheers to Greg for the past couple of hours. Kick off for this one, Adele, Someone Like You. Beer Radio's evening show is in full swing for your Wednesday evening.

Oh yes, 11 minutes after 7. Got your hit music for your Wednesday night across Berkshire and Reading. Evening to you. BB Rexha and Faithless there. Galantis, David Guetta coming up for you. After this one, Fergie, Big Girls Don't Cry. Be ready.

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1: Talking about Phil's car earlier in the show. Hello, morning. Thanks for sticking us on, by the way. 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
0: 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Great taste and freshly ground coffee. Yeah. 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

I'm a bit of George Michael. Before that, Dua Lipa, Illusion, 26 minutes after 7 o'clock. Cheers for joining me on Wednesday night. Hope you're well. Olivia Dean to come and One Republic after this one. DNCE, Cake by the Ocean. Plays for you Wednesday nights on B Radio. Evening.

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creeping up to quarter to eight, then your Wednesday night's nearly done. Closer to Friday and the weekend. Kings of Leon earlier. Tom Grennan there, a little bit of love. Robbie Williams, Taylor Swift lined up to come before 8 o'clock tonight. Hit music to come all the way up till 10. Soundtrack in your Wednesday evening. OMI, cheerleader.

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0: Oh, do you know what? It's getting closer to Halloween, and you know when you go pumpkin? Is that a tongue twister? Picking pumpkins. 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And, oh, it looks amazing. I might have to go. The Four Kingdoms are doing Halloween pumpkin patch picking.

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Shawn Mendes, Stitches, 12 minutes after 8 o'clock. Pixie Lott to come after this one's everywhere at the moment. Lady Gaga, Bruno Mars, Die With A Smile on B Radio.

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Coming up to 8:30 on your Wednesday night. Calvin Harris and Jazzy, Satisfy. Before that, Anne-Marie and Shania Twain. Ellie Goulding plays now for you. Starry Eye. We'll talk more about Four Kingdoms, Pumpkin Patch, after this.

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quarter to nine. Olivia Rodrigo, Drop Dead. So you're looking for stuff to do over the Halloween period. Four Kingdoms have got a pumpkin patch. You go pick your own very own pumpkins. They also host Halloween nights, which I've just been looking at, and it all lights up in the dark. You got a pumpkin, I don't know what that is, like a corridor for the pumpkins. Get some photos. Jason Derulo.

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3: Largely dry and clear, but cloud and rain will reach the far west. Feeling chilly, especially in the countryside, a low of 9 degrees Celsius.
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3: Hundreds of thousands of passengers who've been affected by air traffic control problems are unlikely to get compensation. That's the message from the UK's Civil Aviation Authority after thousands were affected. Kate Donnelly is a travel content creator. She was stuck at Gatwick.
4: There was a lot of families with young children who just didn't really seem to know where to go, what to do, how to get help, and just generally speaking to people not having the money up front to be able to pay out.
3: Police have launched an investigation into allegations made in a Channel 4 broadcast that Reform UK breached foreign donation rules. Reform UK say they deny any wrongdoing. A 31-year-old man's been charged under the National Security Act with assisting the Russian intelligence services. The Metropolitan Police say Joshua Camage was arrested by counter-terrorism police. And the BBC say they'll pay tribute to Dolly Parton with a night of special shows. From Radio News Hub, I'm Lucy Gorman-Lee.
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quarter past nine, your Wednesday night. We'll be till 10 tonight. Vicky takes over at 10 o'clock. Tame Impala, Jenny, Dracula, Lizzo to come for you.

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0: 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A Arabica beans and organic milk for less than you'd think. That's a proper

Whitney Houston. Dasher before that with Austin. The Weeknd to come. Are they still on tour? My general manager loves The Weeknd. Harry Styles as well. After this one from James Bay. Hold Back the River. Plays now for you. B Radio. And your Wednesday evening. Cheers for getting me on.

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Sabrina Carpenter. Please, please, please. Mark and Phil waking you up from 6 in the morning with the B Radio Morning Show. Gavin takes over at 9. Mark's back on at 1. Greg gets you home from 4 and I'm back from 7 o'clock tomorrow night. Leaving the South End with Nelly. Vicky's up in a couple of minutes. Stay where you are. See you later.

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3: Cloud and rain will spread eastwards, rain turning heavier at times, particularly in the north, with the south remaining dry. A high of 20 degrees Celsius.
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3: Passengers whose flights were cancelled or delayed because of air traffic control problems are unlikely to get compensation. That's the message from the UK Civil Aviation Authority after thousands were affected. Kate Donnelly is a travel content creator. She was stuck at Gatwick.
4: There was just people everywhere. There were also cases everywhere. So some on the conveyor belt, some had already been taken off the conveyor belt and left. People with trolleys trying to push their way through.
3: Reform UK is under investigation after allegations made in a Channel 4 broadcast the party breached donation rules on foreign funding. Reform UK say they deny any wrongdoing. The Prime Minister says national security can't come at the expense of social security. But Conservative leader Kenny Badenoch questioned whether the government would reach 3% for defence by 2030. And all London buses will be fitted with air conditioning next year. It's part of a new agreement. From Radio News Hub, I'm Lucy Gorman-Lee.
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1: Talking about Phil's car earlier in the show. Hello, morning. Thanks for sticking us on, by the way. 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
0: B Radio.

Yeah, it's beautiful. That was Sienna Spyro with Material Lover here on B Radio. It's 26 minutes past 10 and we've got a whole lot in store for you still. We've got a little bit of Olive very, very soon and Olivia Rodrigo, some Daniel Bedingfield a little bit later on. But next up, we've got David Guetta and Usher with Without You.

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Yes, Ariana Grande, I Hate That I Made You Love Me, here on B Radio 95.6. With myself, Vicky, tonight it is 10:45, coming to you from Reading across Berkshire. Now, are you looking for something to do in the coming week? Well, if you see yourself as a little bit of a singer and you want to have a laugh, why not get down to the Oakford Social Club in Reading on Wednesday nights? Every Wednesday night for a karaoke party. I mean, what more is there to say about that? Go down, check out, have a laugh, or maybe just even just take in the scenery, see what's going on. Why not? Got One Direction with Story of My Life coming up next.

Yes, Ed Sheeran with Sapphire here on B Radio 95.6. It's 5 to 11 and I'm here to keep you company tonight with all of the tunes. We got Coldplay with Viva La Vida coming up next.

0: Before we say I do, we just want the day to feel right. The people, the food, the room, the party at the end. Not someone else's version of a wedding. Ours.
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4: Cloud and rain will spread eastwards, rain turning heavier at times, particularly in the north, with the south remaining dry. A high of 20 degrees Celsius.
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4: Hundreds of thousands of passengers who've been affected by air traffic control problems are unlikely to get compensation. That's a message from the UK Civil Aviation Authority after thousands were affected. Kate Donnelly is a travel content creator. She was stuck at Gatwick.
5: There was a lot of families with young children who just didn't really seem to know where to go, what to do, how to get help, and just generally speaking to people not having the money up front to be able to pay out.
4: Police have launched an investigation into allegations made in a Channel 4 broadcast that Reform UK breached foreign donation rules. Reform UK say they deny any wrongdoing. A 31-year-old man's been charged under the National Security Act with assisting the Russian intelligence services. The Metropolitan Police say Joshua Kamage was arrested by counter-terrorism policing. And Apple is unveiling their latest generation of iPhone. It's the 18th model. From Radio News Hub, I'm Lucy Gorman-Lee.
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They say the holy water's watered down, and this town's lost its faith. Our colors will fade eventually, so if our time is running out, day after day, we'll make the mundane our masterpiece. Oh my, oh my love, I take one look at you.

Yes, good evening. You're listening to B Radio. It's 12 minutes past 11. That was Alex Warren with Ordinary. Now it's my favourite part of the show. What national day is it? Well, today it's National Teddy Bear Day, which I think is adorable, especially for those late night vibes that we are giving now. Give it a little snuggle. Why not? We've got Britney Spears with Womanizer coming up next. This is such a throwback for me.

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1: That's the way love goes. I can help myself. Yep, Janet Jackson there for you. It's 28 minutes past 11. And we got Little Mix with Touch coming up next here on B Radio.

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Yeah, Tate McRae with Greedy hit on B Radio 95.6 with myself, Vicky, and the night is getting on, but we are not going to stop there. We still have a whole lot more in store for you before I leave you. We got Nico and Vins with Am I Wrong coming up next.

Yes, you're listening to B Radio with myself, Vicky. Tonight, that was Gracie Abrams with That's So True. Now it is just gone at 10 to midnight. So that is all from me tonight. But as usual, I'll be back same time, same place next week. But I'm not going to leave you empty-handed. I'm going to leave you with Natasha Bedingfield with these words. Take care.

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2: Weather.
4: Cloud and rain will spread eastwards, rain turning heavier at times, particularly in the north, with the south remaining dry. A high of 20 degrees Celsius.
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4: Passengers whose flights were cancelled or delayed because of air traffic control problems are unlikely to get compensation. That's a message from the UK Civil Aviation Authority after thousands were affected. Kate Donnelly is a travel content creator. She was stuck at Gatwick.
5: We ended up just staying in the airport with a lot of other people. There were just people sleeping on the floor, sleeping on the chairs, staying where they could. We probably had about 20, 30 minutes sleep.
4: Reform UK is under police investigation after allegations the party breached donation rules on foreign funding. The Metropolitan Police say they've launched an inquiry after receiving reports following a Channel 4 broadcast. Reform UK say they deny any wrongdoing. A man's been charged with assisting the Russian intelligence services under the National Security Act. Counter-terrorism police say Joshua Kamage was arrested in Swindon. And the BBC say they'll pay tribute to Dolly Parton with a night of special shows. From Radio News Hub, I'm Lucy Gorman-Lee.
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3: Just sunshine and showers across the UK on Thursday. Some of the showers could be rather heavy at times. Temperatures ranging from 15 degrees Celsius in the north to 20 degrees Celsius in the south of England.
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3: Passengers whose flights were cancelled or delayed because of air traffic control problems are unlikely to get compensation. That's a message from the UK's Civil Aviation Authority. Transport Secretary Harry Alexander's called for an independent review following the issues. This is Kate Donnelly, who's a travel content creator. She was stuck at Gatwick.
4: There was just people everywhere. There were also cases everywhere. So some on the conveyor belt, some had already been taken off the conveyor belt and left. People with trolleys trying to push their way through.
3: The Prime Minister says national security can't come at the expense of social security. Andy Burnham criticised Tory plans to fund defence at Prime Minister's questions. Conservative leader Kemi Badenoch not questioned whether the government will reach 3% for defence funding by 2030. The TUC leader Paul Novak is urging the government to show it's on the side of working people by going further and faster on easing the cost of living crisis. And pharmacists will be able to treat people with migraines, acne, more types of ear infection and other conditions as the NHS Pharmacy First scheme is expanded. That's the latest from Radio News Hub. I'm Jules Eatbridge.
5: 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So text FAIR to 80800 or visit fairgold.co.uk.